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Water all froze, I got stuck in the ice without my clothes, naked as the eyes of a clam. I was crying ice cubes, hoping I'd croak when the sun come through the window. The ice all broke, I stood up and laughed.

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The needle tears a hole. The old familiar sting. 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

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Judge Fogarty say, getting 30 days in a parish.

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It's nice to walk down Lily's Pier. Hey, get up.